out of Fort Worth, Texas, with James McMurtry from early in his catalog, 1992's Candyland. He's such a great writer. He's got a father who was a great writer as well, the late Larry McMurtry, and Dusty Pages. James' most recent came out in the last year or two that we're sharing. At WUMB, we open the hour with one of my all-time favorite records, John Hiatt's Crossing Muddy Waters from the year 2000, with David Immergluck of Counting Crows playing mandolin all throughout that album. Before I go, bringing us into the third hour of Monday's morning show, I'm Brendan Hogan. Thank you for joining us today, and I hope you're well. We'll celebrate Sam Moore, one half of Sam and Dave. He was born on this day in 1935. We'll put his life and music into context at about 8:25 or 8:30 this morning. We've got new music to share from Beck, a new single that's out this fall, and we'll go back to a Folkways record from the great Barbara Dane, who was described by jazz critic Leonard Feather as Bessie Smith in stereo. We'll put her life and music into context as well. That's all coming up in the second half of the hour. In just a moment, we've got a set of music that will have new music from Laura Cortese, who's got strong connections to the Boston area, but she's been in Belgium for over a decade at this point, I think. But she's got a new album called Lucky Water that we'll preview. It's a unique blend of music that you hear on WUMB and perhaps do not hear on other radio stations, and you hear different music on WUMB because we're supported by the public and not by selling your ears to commercial and corporate interests. Right now, over 95% of what it takes to keep this radio station on the air comes directly from individual contributions who are listeners, just like you, who become members of WUMB. 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Malvina Reynolds. I adore Malvina. This is her from the 1960s, a song that was around the same time recorded and popularized by Pete Seeger, but Malvina wrote it. She's coming to us out of the Bay Area of California. Little Boxes is from a Columbia recording on one of the biggest record labels in the country in the 1960s. It was produced by John Hammond, who brought Pete Seeger to Columbia in the earlier part of the 60s. He also signed, at that time, Bob Dylan. He's producing Malvina Reynolds on Malvina Reynolds Sings the Truth.

New music on WUMB, former local, Laura Cortese, although we can claim her still as a local, even though she's been living in Belgium for many, many years at this point. Laura's new album this fall as a fiddle player and singer-songwriter is called Lucky Water, and she will be performing in Somerville this coming weekend. You can find out details about area shows at the calendar page at WUMB.org. Out of Seattle with Fleet Foxes from Crack Up in 2017, Fool's Errand. Midnight Train from David Rawlings, Poor David's Almanac record in 2017 as well. Melvina Reynolds sings The Truth for Columbia Records in 1967 is when that album came out. Little Boxes, one of her best known, indeed, telling the truth. I'm Brendan Hogan. Thank you so much for joining us today on WUMB. We'll go back to the 60s in the second half of the hour and hear from the incredible Barbara Dane. We'll give a little bit of her context. Barbara lived in 97. She just passed away in the last couple years. She's an incredible artist and activist. We'll share new music as well before 9 o'clock from Beck. Let's celebrate Sam Moore, who was born on this day in 1935 in Miami. He lived to the age of 89. He passed in January of 2025. We know Sam as one half of the incredible Stax soul duo, Sam and Dave. He was the slightly higher tenor register in the pair of vocals. We'll hear him taking verse one on one of the biggest hits from Sam and Dave in 1965, Four Stax. It was a number one R&B hit, number 21 on the pop singles chart, known for songs like Soul Man, I Thank You, and Hold On, I'm Comin'.

0: WUMB and The Morning Show with Sam Bean, the artist Iron and Wine. Bitter Truth from Beast Epic almost 10 years ago. Jamestown Revival out of Texas. Zach Chance and Jonathan Clay, California Cast Iron Soul from their first record, Utah. We heard When the Circus Comes to Town from 1992's Kiko record from Los Lobos, and Sam Moore of Sam and Dave fame for Stax in the 60s, Hold On, I'm Coming, one of their hits from 1965. Sam was born on this day in 35 in Miami. And that brings us to the second half of this hour of The Morning Show on WUMB. Every weekday from 6 to 11, we share music without commercials. I'm Brendan Hogan. Coming before 9 o'clock, I've got new music to share from Beck. We'll hear Barbara Dane sings the blues for Folkways in the early 60s as well, in the set that we'll continue with right after this.
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0: 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It's Aoife O'Donovan. It's local music. 2013's Fossils with Briar Rose.

Such an incredible musician and person. It's Barbara Dane. This is one of her early recordings for Folkways Records in the early 1960s. Barbara lived to 97. She passed away a couple years ago in Oakland. She grew up in Detroit and was an activist in addition to being a songwriter through her life. She was married to Irwin Silber, who was the managing editor of Sing Out magazine, and then in the early 1970s, she and Irwin co-founded a record label called Paradon Records and put out a lot of albums that were staunchly in support of the anti-war movement at that time and against the exploitations of capital. She was just a fascinating figure, in addition to being an incredible blues singer. And she collaborated later in the 60s at Newport Folk Festival with the Chambers Brothers and was friends with Lightnin' Hopkins and operated a nightclub for a while in the North Beach section of San Francisco. Fascinating stuff. Barbara Dane sings the blues on Folkways, and that's You Don't Know Me, which opened up that album. Gary Louris of the Jayhawks before Barbara Dane at WUMB's Morning Show. Solo record from 2007 is first. She Only Calls Me on Sunday. Briar Rose from Aoife O'Donovan's Fossils record in 2013. Brings us to the end of this 8 o'clock hour. Thanks for joining us. I'm Brendan Hogan with you till 11. This is new from Beck. It's a new single this fall called Disappearing Act.

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It's WUMB and Joby Riccio, an artist we've gotten to know over the last 3 years or so. The latest came out earlier this year, Face the Feeling, an album from Joby Riccio with Coyote. Dave Matthews, Come Tomorrow, from 2018, title track to that record, brings us now into the fourth hour of your morning show on Monday, October 12th. I'm Brendan, bring you up to 11 o'clock in Randy's Midday Show. Coming up at about 9:20 or so, we'll get to our Artist of the Day feature. We're going to devote that featured set to albums released this week in music history, so we'll get underway with that in about 10 minutes or so. We've also got early Nick Drake, album number 2 of 3 in this hour, and we'll introduce you before 10 o'clock to a Dutch folk duo. They're out of Amsterdam. They're called Sarah Julia. Give you a sample of what they're up to and tell you what they're up to this fall by way of touring. If you missed it, speaking of the Midday Show, the Kennedys, Pete and Maura Kennedy, were in studio with Randy in the last month or so. You can find that streaming for free and open to all if you want to revisit it or hear it for the first time at our website, WUMB.org. We've got the Kennedys queued up off a live record in the second half of this hour as well. Towns Van Zandt from the 1972 album called The Late Great Towns Van Zandt. This is the record that has him with a photo on the back of it that his own mother didn't recognize. If you know the photo, you know what I'm talking about. This is Towns not doing one of his own tunes, but covering his friend and compadre Guy Clark. It's Don't Let the Sunshine Fool You.

New music on WUMB and a cover of Loudon Wainwright III's Swimming Song, which was popularized by Kate and Anna McGarrigle in the 70s. That's The Head and the Heart. New music wrapping up our set. Pieta Brown from the Mercury record with Bo Ramsey 15 years ago. That was the Butterfly Blues, such a great album. Townes Van Zandt with a cover of Guy Clark's Don't Let the Sunshine Fool You from his 1972 The Late Great Townes Van Zandt album. Brendan Hogan with you on the Monday version of the morning show in the 9 o'clock hour. Hope you're well and had a good weekend. Let's celebrate today's Artist of the Day feature. In fact, we'll do this full set of albums released this week in music history. We'll land with Tom Waits, who on the 15th of October in 74 released his second album. It's called The Heart of Saturday Night, and it was the first of many to come through the decade with producer Bones Howe. You've got Jim Gordon playing what is credited here as body percussion. We know Jim from, among other projects, Derek and the Dominoes. We'll hear Tracy Chapman off the Let It Rain record in the middle of our set, her sixth studio record released on the 15th of October in 2002, and the bootleg series from Dylan, Volume 4, Live 1966 from May of that year at Manchester Free Trade Hall in England, although erroneously titled the Royal Albert Hall Concert, was released by Bob Dylan's camp on this day in 1998 from the acoustic side of this set that also had the band on it, and it's the concert that, where somebody cried out Judas. This is the same concert. This is the incredible pin drop quiet acoustic set, and it's Mr. Tambourine Man from Bob Dylan's bootleg series, Volume 4, released on this day in 1998.

0: all of these songs in this set from albums released this week in music history. What a cool track. That's Tom Waits. That's Looking For the Heart of Saturday Night, essentially the title track to his second studio record that came out on the 15th of October in 74 for Asylum. And it's great upright bass. And Tom Waits, of course, and then Jim Gordon. That's what the body percussion is. It's kind of, you know, him tapping on his some area of his body, maybe his lap, to create that walking sound from Tom Waits and that incredible band from 1974. Wrapping up our set here for the Artist of the Day feature at WUMB, we had Tracy Chapman from the Let It Rain record from October 15 in 2002. That was Say Hallelujah, and Dylan released the fourth volume of his bootleg series on this day in 98. It's the so-called Royal Albert Hall concert, although it was recorded at Manchester Free Trade Hall in England in May of 66. That was Mr. Tambourine Man from that bootleg series album. Incredible stuff. Thank you so much for being here. I'm Brendan Hogan. Not only do we have new music coming up before 10 o'clock from a Dutch folk duo that perhaps I'll introduce you to, but we'll also hear from Nick Drake off the incredible album from 1971 called Brighter Later, the second studio record in his three albums released in his way too short life. We'll hear John Cale of the Velvet Underground on that track from Nick Drake, and we'll come back with more in the meantime right after this.
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0: 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Pete and Maura Kennedy are the Kennedys. They will be among the instructors at this year's Fall Acoustic Music Weekend Camp in Groton, Mass. In early November, the 6th through the 8th. You can find out details about that camp at our website. Here are the Kennedys from their album Positively Live from 25 years ago. This is Life is Large.

with John Cale of the Velvet Underground on Celeste, or a bell piano. That's what that sound is. That's Nick Drake. Brilliant, brilliant stuff. Anything he did. This is a gorgeous album from 1971, his second studio record called Brighter Later, and that is Northern Sky, that record produced by Joe Boyd. The band included, as mentioned, other musicians, including John Cale of the Velvet Underground and Nick's really cool guitar tuning, which is completely innovative and unto himself. I love Nick Drake and happy to share that one with you. On WUMB this morning, we had Robert Earl Keen from Ready for Confetti in the middle of the set from 15 years ago in Show the World with Live, the Kennedys, Positively Live from 2001, Life is Large. Brendan with you till 11 o'clock in Randy's Midday Show. Hope you're having a good Monday. This is new as we cross into the 9 o'clock hour. We'll share some new music and looking ahead to the early part of the 10 o'clock, we've got local music from Laurie McKenna coming up in just a little bit. Sarah Julia, it's a folk duo out of Amsterdam. They have been on tour in the States this fall, opening for Monrovia. They have a new record called The Fear That This Is Real, and this one's called The Therapist's Daughter.

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That's good.

apart. I trained her to love me so I can go ahead and break her heart. If you think that it's depraved and I should be ashamed, so what?

And I'm gonna start working on another after this. And when I get that one in a state of bliss, betray her with a kiss. And I'm gonna start working on another after this.

Eric Bibb, Rory Block, and Maria Muldaur, don't ever let nobody drag your spirit down. That's excellent advice. A song written by Eric Bibb for the album Sisters and Brothers, a spiritual and gospel-based collaboration. Nat Myers did Ramble No More from his debut, Yellow Peril, from a few years back. Nick Lowe was in there with I Trained Her to Love Me from the album At My Age. And Katie Curtis, Sparkle Like Stars. That's a song from her June release. Great album called Come On, Butterfly. In just a moment, I'll get to something from Crosby, Stills, and Nash's CSN album. And shortly thereafter, we'll hear something from the new Jayhawks record as they were celebrating 40 years as the Jayhawks this year. All of this music is so cool, and you can only hear it on WUMB, and it's always going to be commercial-free because we are a listener-supported radio station. 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Here is Crosby, Stills, and Nash going back to the CSN album, their third record together. It came out in 1977. Graham Nash wrote this song, and he wrote it about having to leave to go on a concert tour. Just a song before I go on WUMB.

0: New music from the Jayhawks. They're sounding as wonderful as ever with those pristine harmonies. Kingston Girl from Sanctuary Park, a record released a bit earlier this year to celebrate 40 years of us being able to listen to amazing music from the Jayhawks. Gregory Alan Isaacoff before that with Brandi Carlile on background vocals, If I Go, I'm Going. Amy Spies and the Orphan Brigade, There Used to Be Horses. She's based down in Nashville. And Crosby, Stills and Nash, Just a Song Before I Go, from the CSN album from 1977. On the other side of this quick break, I've got music for you from Bob Dylan, and it will feature Eric Clapton playing guitar.
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0: 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We're broadcasting in Boston on the University of Massachusetts campus. Here's Bob Dylan from 1976. The album is Desire, and Eric Clapton is joining him playing guitar. Romance in Durango on WUMB.

a couple of singer-songwriters out of Australia, Casey Chambers and Shane Nicholson, from their Rattlin' Bones album, Monkey on a Wire. Jason Isbell, going back to 2015, Something More Than Free, Hudson Commodore is what we heard, and Bob Dylan, Romance in Durango, from the Desire album, started out the set. Finishing up the 2 o'clock hour with new music from Elliot Bronson. He's a singer-songwriter originally from Baltimore, but he has been living in Atlanta for a decent amount of time. This is a brand new single featuring Oliver Wood, and Oliver also produced it. It's End Times on WUMB.

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Sam Bush, a pretty incredible mandolin player and an originator of progressive bluegrass music, 8 More Miles to Louisville from his King of My World album. Amy Helms starting off the 3 o'clock hour, This Too Shall Light. The title song from her second release came out in 2018, and she recorded it in Los Angeles with Joe Henry producing. Well, good afternoon, my friends. I'm Randy Millman, and this is the fifth and final hour of the Monday Midday program. I have a lot of cool stuff still to come, so I hope you'll stay with me throughout the hour. On the way, new music from Brandon Flowers and also Andrew Saw. I've got Rodrigo y Gabriela coming up, Amos Lee, something from Jim Croce, and this is new from Richard Thompson. Hippies, Thugs, and Heroes is the album that will be hitting the streets officially this Friday, October 16th. Here's Cocaine Walking, Booze Talking on WUMB.